0: 21 Bologna 1, sport e grandi classici.
1: Just a few weeks ago, a young man from Memphis, Tennessee, recorded a song on the Sun label. And in just a matter of a few weeks, that record has skyrocketed right up the charts. He's only 19 years old. He has a new, distinctive style.

0: 21 Bologna 1, sportivamente classica.
1: Rumor spreading round in that Texas town, about the shack outside the games. And you know what I'm talking about. Just let me know if you wanna go to that home out on the range. They got a lot of nice girls.

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Radio Nettuno Bologna 1. When you can't get what you need.

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1: Hey, Basil, how are you?
0: We need your help. Someone is seducing our top agents. As you can see, she's a master of disguise.
1: Ew.
0: But, Austin, whatever you do, don't fall in love. We've already lost 007 and 008.
1: Well then, Basil, this looks like a case for double... Oh, me, hey!

0: way for a smack bottom?
1: I hope so.
0: Ooh. Yes. Mm. Mm. It's good to be me. Yes.
2: Sport e grandi classici. Radio Nettuno Bologna 1.